crossing highs and lows as we propel through life. Both dark and light are necessary to shine as white as bright. So let us welcome each experience.

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1: Oh yeah, I told you we was coming back, y'all. Something like last year. 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

0: see a little silhouette of a man's caramooch. 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Thunderbolt and Lightfoot, very, very frightening me. Galileo, Galileo, Galileo, Galileo, Galileo, Galileo, Galileo, Galileo, Galileo. 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
1: Galileo.
0: Oh, right, right. 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

0: But Sister Lana,
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1: Oh, yeah.
0: Sending out love and good wishes to everyone. 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

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This straight Foo Boo Burgers right here. 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
1: 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To potential terrorists.
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2: I could just free and inspire the people with music.
3: What could possibly go wrong with
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3: Alienated men.
2: You're the people who hope
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6: We like the baseline, you know? Rhythm sounds sweet.
2: Vibes mad.
6: Sweet but radical, you know?

Yes. Give thanks and praise to the Most High Jah, Rastafari. You know. Yeah, you know. So I will say, y'all.

in established throughout this whole Western Hemisphere by I and the Rastaman. That is the fullness of this creation. The architect and builder. The life giver. The keeper of all mankind. Every nation, kindred and tongue. Most call upon I name Jah Rastafari.

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They losing their houses. They trying to figure out where they going to sleep, where they going to get their next meal. I mean, you name it, it's going on. When you get to looking at people that really have stuff versus the ones that's really struggling and trying to hold on to what they have, and I'm just reflecting on growing up, seemed like the less that we had, we was at our best. This is real what I'm talking about, and this is a wake-up call. We shared more when we had less.

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It seemed like we had so much.

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This is real what I'm talking about, and this is a wake-up call. We shared more when we had less.

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In this room, worries and all the rules of what you can do and what you can't do just vanish. The only thing that counts is respect. Respect your brother. Respect your brother. Respect your brother. 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
1: 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Nigga, flood it out. 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

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I'm told you will go from here. I'm told you will leave me here. 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